Let the river flow. Streams of consciousness are rivers of blood. Drop into the stream and from river to the

beginning, really, of an exploration. 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You don't know what you'll run into on an exploration. What the sky looks like, what the stars look like. Do they still twinkle, or are they a steady light when you get outside the atmosphere?

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Okay? So we're going to work together here, right? Remember that.

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0: Give me a bass line. Something simple.

You guys know a boy named Maria. Now we're really happening. Okay? So what we're gonna do is bang. Section A, section B. That's all the way to the back, and all the way to the front, and all the way to the sides. Sorry, I'll do that again. Bang. Section A, section B. Section A, make some noise. Section B, let me hear you. You see, we live in a divided world. Example number two. Competition time. But we're going to see how divided world comes together, because we're going to do something like this. Section A,

Afronauts, capable of funkatizing galaxies, was first laid on Man-Child, but was later repossessed and placed among the secrets of the pyramids.

there in these terrestrial projects, it would wait along with its co-inhabitants of kings and pharaohs, like sleep

0: It's the note you meant to hit, right? Panties. Do it again. Panties. That's my sister. That's Lil Bob.
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1: Roger, Matt.
0: Hey, there's the Earth, right up ahead. Okay, Rod, you've got a...
1: The crescent Earth.
0: You've got a go for egress.
1: Beautiful.
0: And just take it slow.
1: Okay.

Let's begin with a drum set. Listen for an explosive live sound. The snare should be crisp and the cymbals should ring. If they become harsh or flat, the speaker's high frequency response is peaky or distorted. The snare should be crisp and the cymbals should ring. Snare should be crisp, cymbals should ring. Let's begin.

sort of hi-fi equipment are you using these days? Are you still suffering with an old-fashioned push-pull down click with a ragged crossover and a three-stage baffle, please? The only possible way to hear this recording in its full beauty is with a Dingbat special preamp number L534 with a bifurcated master singer no-slip disc. Then, you're making a frightful mistake. 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Get a Braunschweiger Buzzkirk circuit with a periwinkle 1-ounce pickup arm and hear precisely the same notes your dog does.

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1: I don't.
0: 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I don't want no one with no skinny legs. Look here. 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

you wanna act like that man ain't yours? 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Man just forgot to get his suit out the cleaners, that's all. All right. All right. You act like that man don't belong to you. Go on over there and kiss him and hold his hand.